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0: pursuit to A2 area patrols, 95 North, the area of Scotland Road for a code 4 deer.
1: Received.

Nashville H Patrol Solo out of Boston. Road rage incident involving a firearm. Black Honda, partial plate of 530 Echo, operated by a white male, approximately 50, bald, wearing glasses, in a blue shirt. 1025 Truman Parkway towards Mattapan. 1025 Truman Parkway towards Mattapan. Road rage.

station, H2H Patrol's update on that Bulawata, Boston. Vehicle is Mike Alpha 530 Echo, 2024, Hyundai Palisade SUV, color black. Vehicle comes out of 9 Lillian Street in Randolph. Last seen 1025 Truman Valley Parkway towards Nefontet Valley Parkway. H out 2018.

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0: Ma'am, I put out a few flares back here, but they're running low, almost about to go out. Do you need me to put out a new set, or is that about ready to clear?
1: You should be all set, sir. I have flares in my trunk if we need any extras. Walking down, do you know?
0: Okay, very good. I will I'll pull up and check in with you before I clear.

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Party has been staying at the Residence Inn in Natick off Superior Drive. Again, they have PC2 arrest for a 209A violation. He's coming contact, stop and hold contact Wayland PD, station H at 2024 hours.

434 to 83. Sir, all the 2x4s have been moved into the left-hand side breakdown lane, Route 3 southbound prior to exit 78 in Billerica, if you

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0: to a Moss with 1637. Ma'am, you can take off. I'll stand by. A pleasure.
1: Present, sir.

0: 37 to 82. Is that code 4 gear still on the roadway prior to 83?
1: Ma'am, I haven't received any more calls on it. I had Mass Highway go out to the area and check for it.
2: Check on that. What lane were they putting it in?
1: Their reports were the first or second travel lane in between the two.
2: Appreciate it. I'll check that.
1: Receive it.

0: connected to the 18 patrols. Now reports saying it's in the fourth travel lane, 95 North, just north of Scotland Crest.
1: Clark, fourth travel lane. What was the mile marker or landmark?
0: All I was getting was just north of Scotland Road, so probably in the 83 to 84 range.
1: Okay, proceed. I'll check the left lane.
0: Proceed, sir. Thank you.

0: too. It's on the skip line between the third and fourth lane, but it's been hit so many times, it's there's nothing we can really remove at this point.
1: Repeat, sir. Notified in Mass Highway.
0: It's about 83.6 or so. Mile marker.
1: Repeat, sir.

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1: 6.
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0: Sir, can you make your way to the Fells Way by the, sounds like it's by the Grimsey's for a car and a motorcycle, code 16, unknown on injuries, unknown on toes.
1: Chief, lead route.

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0: 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AO3
1: is
0: answer,
1: good.
0: Good evening, sir. The vehicle bailed at Yellow Hill Road by Indian Town Road. 1319 Kilo is an active track, and they are pulling hard towards Copacot Road, which is east of them.
1: Right, we see the 1390 Kilo, you said, and they're going towards Old Copacot Road, which is east of the vehicle location.
0: Affirmative, 1319,
1: 1319. Thank you. Looking at approximately 10 minutes up.
0: D copy, sir. Switch over D Patrol 2. He's trying to raise you.
1: Thank you.

0: 21 till 1638. You have a minor 16. It's going to be 495 northbound prior to exit 99. You're going to be looking for a gray Toyota Camry and a TT truck. The TT truck sideswiped the Camry. They're going to be in the breakdown lane.
1: Receiver, they're off from Middleton.

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Boston in transit are off in the area of Blue and Columbia, specifically 34 Walcott Street near Blue and Columbia. Looking for a elderly male who just had brain surgery. He's wandering around very confused. It's going to be a black male, 84 years old, thin build, last seen wearing black pants, black vest. First name is going to be Joseph. They advise that he will respond to his first name, but he is going to be somewhat out of it. He just had brain surgery earlier today. If there's any crews in the area, HR 2119.

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1: 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Spanish speaking only. Highly emotional.
2: I'll find that way.

0: 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Just regard.
1: So there's going to be some type of debris northbound on Route 1 between 16 and Sergeant Street. It looks like a furniture or something in the left and middle lane. I'm going to try to make a flip and go back to it.

0: 85281, just took a call on that. The Avenue Route 1 northbound, about a half mile prior to Sergeant Street. Send a travel lane.
1: Yeah, affirm, there's about three of them.
0: Appreciate it.

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1: Greetings, sir.
2: A5. All right, that was a bed covering to a pickup truck. It was all over the lanes. I was able to clear it out. I shut down the highway for a couple of seconds.
3: Northbound Pride of 14, right lane disabled. It's going to be a gray SUV.
4: En route.

0: 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Can you take a plate? Go ahead.
1: 6 Whiskey Romeo Papa 78. Mass 6 WRP 78. Action's going to be in a minute.
0: 1102-86.
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1: 271.
0: Can you check on a two car? It's going to be southbound, Prado 14, right lane. Unknown tows, unknown injuries.

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2: Ma'am, can you start EMS southbound prior to 14 for 3516 male complaining of neck and back?
0: Receive, ma'am.
3: Call set southbound at 14.

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0: They're requesting a code 1 fail to stop white BMW M3, 93 north, passing 35.
1: Plate.
0: I believe it's a Florida plate, low M3, Lima Oscar Whiskey, M3, Mike 3.
2: HQ, tall cruiser stations, code 1 on A Patrol 1.
0: Noise 93 north, approaching 38. Speeds are 140. Traffic is moderate.
2: Okay, Lieutenant Evans, that's command and control of pursuit. What was your speed again?
0: Speeds are 140 miles an hour. Traffic is light. Passing 39.
2: Is that your cruiser speed or your estimating?
0: That was my cruiser speed. We're approaching some moderate traffic. Vehicles in the left lane. Speeds are now at 110.

0: saw me. We're about to pass exit 39. It's in the left lane. Caesar 140, traffic is light.
1: Are you still in sight?
0: Sir, go again with that.
1: You still have visual on that vehicle?
0: Yeah, affirm. Using all lanes to pass. Still have visual. It's continuing 93 north, passing 495.
1: Do you have a color of the vehicle?
0: It is a white BMW sedan. As I was, white BMW coupe.
2: Patrol 1, they have a code 1 pursuit, 93 north on A Patrol 1.
1: All right, just monitoring, sir.
2: Thank you, sir.
0: 723 is station A. I no longer have visual of that vehicle. It may have taken 495 north.
1: Station A, we see you. You can terminate.

0: 7-2-3.
1: Go ahead, sir.
0: That was LOW Mike number 3, correct?
1: PA firm. I believe it was a Florida vanity plate.
0: Yeah, it's affirmative. It changed to Bravo Mike Echo Victor, but that comes back to a blue BMW.
1: Negative. I believe this was white. It had a white roll bar in it as well.
0: Yeah, they probably detached it. Area PDs have been given a below.

0: 57, take 6.
1: 6.
0: That vehicle was able to get their own tow in here on time. Canceling Chevy.
1: Received 86271. I have Chevy's route to you. I advise them it's either them or Schwager's gonna take it.

0: 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I have flavors on the floor.
1: Hey man, if you could just include an Apollo, I believe that vehicle had a Miami Heat, Florida license plate.
0: A receive.
2: Good evening, sir. You have the North.
1: North received, sir. Thank you.

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0: 82986. 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

H6829. Hey, Boulevard. Sir, can you check on the disabled 93 southbound at the 13.2 right lane?

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City of the South. City, thank you. 516, 86, same traffic.

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3: A passerby from EMS stated there was a 16, 93 southbound, prior to 14. There was a female walking in the center lane, unknown if they're related.
2: Reissue. 829, you're right there. Do you see anything there besides that disabled?
4: Off to 13. I don't see anything. I'm gonna push him off the exit.
0: Receive, sir.
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5: I'm northbound, fast to 13 now. All bulls.

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0: 270 to A4. Can you shout a tow for owner request DMV 93 northbound at 128 to Mazda sedan?
1: Sir, that DMV is relocated to the Ramada cutout. Can you start one tow for me?
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1: Sir, 93 southbound at Ramada Cutout. I got a second DMV. Can you sell me a tow?

0: Hey, this is Fish to Patrol, the Patrol 1, stand by for a bolo out of Drake at PC for a beanie. Bolo out of Drake at for a beanie that occurred at about 2200 hours. Looking for a 2013 Honda Pilot, color blue, New Hampshire Reg Victor 82695. Again, New Hampshire Reg Victor 82695. PC for the RO, Robert Marshall, 68072, with an address out of Hudson. PC for beanie that occurred in Drake at 2200 hours.
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0: 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I'm on a 4 with 328.
1: 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They're in a safe location. I'll be 17.

0: 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Steven says that DMV, I'm 17.
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0: Hey, I'm going to stop Route 1 South, probably Walnut Street, Saugus. Question 2, I was in ready.
1: Buzz.
0: Question 9 and 10 for Reliant Registration. 1 Zulu Echo 293, 1 ZE 293 to come back to on the court. Copy 1.
1: Go to.
0: No license in hand. Can I get 11 to 14? First off, call me spelling Brandon. Last up, Pina. Papa Echo November Alpha P E N A. Date of birth 1/25/1998. Social Security is 111-880170. They're stating they have a license out of Rhode Island. If you can check that out, please.
1: Bridget, stand by.
0: Should be all set, thank you.

0: 1897.
1: Go ahead.
0: Sir, item 1, negative 10, 9 is expired on the 2008 Honda Accord sedan, color silver, registered to Michael Flores out of Pawtucket, Rhode Island. Item number 2 for Brandon Pena, negative 14, 11 is suspended out of Rhode Island. He has a SA number in Mass with no status.
1: Received, thank you. AC, can you start me a towel?
2: 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Do my garbage.

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1: He's on.
0: Hey, I'm on a stop, 485 southbound, prior to 97 Bravo. Can you confirm a 42 for me?
1: Confirm, go ahead.
0: Gonna be Mass Sierra 0937-6697. That's Christina Diaz out of Clinton.
1: Wait, stand by.

0: 8445. 85. Sir, could you please turn me to Disco's? It's going to be for Toyota Tacoma. I'm on Ward Street, right before the BJ's, off of 107 South. I'll be outside.
1: Ada 379, when you clear a copy.
0: Clear a copy, Sam, go ahead.
1: Sir, 2 in WMS for Christina Diaz, born in 92. One is for 209A violation, the other is failure to send child to school.
0: Receive, ma'am, thank you.

0: 7-9-1. Sir, I'll be on a 7 with one female, starting mileage 121902. 121902. Do you need that Sierra number?
1: BC Barrett, 2347. Go ahead with the serial number. CS number.
0: Sierra 09376697. It's going to stand by. There's three kids on board and a passenger. They're going to stand by for two.
1: Freeze it.
2: 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You can cancel that Bolo out of Drakehead for New Hampshire. Reg Victor 82695. Again, cancel the Bolo out of Drakehead.

Station Edge Operating Station, the pull out of Norwich, missing elderly party with dementia. It's going to be for James Mayo, 1749, Sierra number 0909-1425. James left the Ellis Nursing Home, 135 Ellis Ave in Norwood, Hauntsfoot, approximately 1850 hours this evening. Last seen wearing a maroon crew neck, dark colored pants, approximately 5'9", blue eyes, thinning white hair, unknown direction of travel. Made statements about leaving the facility by walking the train tracks. The blood data check will be in contact no one can be. And it's going to be for a James Mayo, Sierra number 909-14235. Elderly party with dementia. Left the Ellis Nursing Home, 135 Ellis Ave in Norwood, approximately 1850. Last seen wearing a maroon crew neck, dark colored pants, 5'9", blue eyes, thinning white hair, unknown direction of travel, made statements of walking the tracks. Is located, check will be in contact Norwood, station H 2356.

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0: 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I'm going to give the nil party a courtesy transport to 129 Mobile and Reading.
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0: Station and Truckers and Station, Camp Polo, for that missing elderly party out of Merwood, North Cambridge. Again, Camp Polo, out of Merwood for that elderly party.
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0: 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River Road, Andover.
1: Sir, 93 northbound, just prior to exit 31. Code 22 reports he's got a flat tire and he's in a bad spot. You can go check on him.

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1: Auto traffic stop, North Hampton Street and Columbus Ave.
0: Received, sir. When you clear that, could you head to Soldiersfield Road at the area of 530 Western Ave for a possible DMV?

0: 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What was the location of that DMV on Post Hill?
1: Give me Shoulder Shield at Western Ave. Sounded like it's going to be on the on-ramp or just after, or off-ramp.

1564, NEH6 Cruiser. Want to slide my way, Freeport at Hancock Street. 516 is en route, Columbia, Donna. 1794 is northbound, passing along.

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1: 86.
0: Sir, will you start me at 12? It's going to be Hancock Street. 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
1: Fire, GMS en route, again 495 southbound, mile 100.5.

0: What was the six of that vehicle on fire?
1: 185 southbound, 100.5. Only got one call so far from State 911.
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0: 3284. Again, no sign of a DMV around the western 9 Soldiersville Road area. It's going to be GOA as of right now, unless you take another call.
1: Ma'am, can I get a 9 and 10 whenever you're ready?
2: Go ahead.
1: It's Wisconsin Reg, Victor Uniform, 2103. I'm just getting nothing on C, just something.
2: 3-6, stand by.

0: respond to, cruisers respond to that car fire. Updated 6 is going to be 495 southbound prior to Ward Hill 106. It's going to be in A2's area. A2, you copy direct?
1: A2 received, 2042, you have that?
2: Received, I'm en route.
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1: Go ahead, ma'am.
0: Sir, I'm also not getting anything back. I'll give them a call right now. Stand by one.
1: Receive mail of VIN as well.
0: I'll try that. Go ahead and sit.
1: 1 Fox Tango Echo Whiskey 2 Lima Papa 3 Romeo Kilo Echo 9 6440. I also got nothing about it.
0: Breathing.

0: 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Sir, negative 10-9 is active on a 2024 Ford F-150 color black, registered to a Songy John out of Green Bay, Wisconsin.
1: A firm receipt, ma'am. 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
1: 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Blue Nissan Rogue.
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1: Meridian Street at Bennington Street in East Boston.
0: Sir, can you make your way to Route 1 northbound just prior to the Copeland Circle exit? Female party in a black Nissan Rogue ran out of gas. She

0: to 1640. Sir, do you have a place for the call?
1: It's going to be 6 Juliet Papa Hotel 34. The vehicle is going to be operated by Sierra Alpha 1 711 226. Sierra Alpha 1

1488-5. They're just going to secure that vehicle and transporting it to the nearest gas station. I'll be 17.

0: 8A4 and A4 cruisers ever just had a failure to stop on Broadway, erratic operation, last seen heading on Broadway, passing the casino towards Boston on the wrong side of the road. The 2019 Nissan Murano SUV, color black, mass reg 4, Victor, Tango, Mike, 22, 4VTM22, operated by a mail party. Again, last seen passing the casino on the wrong side of the road heading towards Boston.
1: 2019 Nissan Murano SUV black. Went the wrong way down Broadway past the casino, last seen by the Alfred Street Bridge heading into Boston. That's 4 Victor Tango Mike 22. 2019 Nissan Murano SUV black. H out 0225.
0: Azon.
2: That's the vehicle that struck the gang unit trooper and the Malton cruiser on Friday in Everett.
0: 3-2, so thank you.

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0: Yeah, I'm not sure if it's one of the same in the remarks, but I have a S number of the individual that was driving that car on Friday.
1: Is it Shammy Grant?
0: Affirm.
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0: Sir, on a stop at Harris Street, can you start me Queeley's Towing? It's going to be for a Honda Civic.
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I'm going to provide a courtesy transport to 161 Saratoga Street, East Boston.

0: 86 Air Patrol. It's from State 911. Code 22 called 911 stating that her boyfriend struck her in the head, then disconnected the call. It mapped Neponset River Bridge going inbound to the city from Quincy Shore Drive. No further info. I do have a call back. I'm going to attempt.
1: 516, copy direct.

0: 6 of those patrols, I attempted a callback. I got the voicemail. No name listed on the voicemail. I'll try to get something further.
1: Receive, sir. I'm on 4 in the Ponce Circle area.

0: 516 to H. I'm on a 4 under the bridge, I'll follow 4.
1: 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The end of the parking lot by the bridge.
0: Go with the color again.
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0: 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My apologies, sir. Is it the Quincy side? I'm by Planet Fitness here on the Boston side.

0: Mail took off about 5 minutes ago, unknown direction, on foot.
1: Proceed.
0: 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She says she's under a bridge, under the bridge, with her white SUV with her flashlight on.

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0: What?
1: Versus Tango, Echo, Romeo, Yankee, Uniform, Sierra, Sierra. Last is Sierra, Uniform, Alpha, Zulu, Oscar. Date of birth 05-31-95. That should be the suspect.

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1: 8-6.
0: I'll be on a 7 with that mail party for 516. There's no S number. I have his name and info. I'll give it to you when I get back.

0: sir.
1: Good, sir.
0: Ma'am, just so you have it, Medford Police just notified the barracks, notified 8-4 of shots were fired in Medford, and officers were pursuing down Salem Street towards Malden. Myself, 328 and 299 are going to head over to like Salem Street, Medford, and then the Malden Line area.
1: Hey, Ricky, sir. Station 8-8 here, patrol 8-9, Malden, Medford, in pursuit of a vehicle, failed to stop, coming back stolen on a 2019 Volkswagen SUV colored gray. It's going to be master at 6 Sierra Alpha, November 77, 6 SAN 77, last seen going into Malden. Standing by, monitoring.

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1: 884, do you have them on the phone?
0: Affirm.
1: Receive. 84, how long ago did the shots fired happen? Is there any victims?
0: Last location, Bryant Street.
1: Eastern Ave passing Malden Street. Left on Bryant Terrace.
0: It's going to be a gray Volkswagen SUV 2019. Vehicle is stolen.
1: Or do they have any gunshot victims?
0: Negative.
1: Precinct. Passing Suffolk Street.

0: 8-16-26, State Patrol 1. Have it. There's going to be 4 cruisers en route to Malden. Try to assist Medford PD to catch up to a vehicle that took off on them. One in relation to shots fired. Medford is in pursuit in the city of Malden. 84 cruisers are en route to assist.
1: Ma'am, last 6 was Broadway, I believe, heading towards Everett.
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0: Versus.
1: Hey, by the way, this is 3118, 3118. Salem at Milton, car's slowing down, they're putting their hands out the window, might be coming to a stop here. Salem at Church, stand by.
0: Receive. A4, do you still have Medford on the phone?
2: A-firm.
1: We got about three occupants putting their hands out. Looks like the driver keeps going. Salem approaching Maplewood.
0: Receive.

0: DeSantis has it. Stay with them. Just do not assume primary.
1: Call again, sir. You broke up.
0: I have that. Keep going with your sixes. 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
1: Mm-hmm. 614 and 1640, Madison Street is going to pop right back out to Main, where you're approaching now, if you stay on Main Street.
0: Alright, made two turns, we are now on Green. We are now on Green Street. Alright, he's pulling into a parking lot on Green and turning. Might be a dead end. Any MSP, once you hit this gate, lock it off. I don't know if it goes all the way through. We have a bailout, bailout, bailout.
1: Receive how many?
0: God, still going on. Hey, permission to make deliberate contact. You're going like 20 miles an hour.
2: How many Medford Cruisers do you have with you?
0: At least three.
2: That if you can't make deliberate contact, stop them.
0: Hey, can you give Medford a heads up on that? Just tell me when they acknowledge, and I don't want to go by him unless he knows what's going on.
3: CT40 to that cruiser, which

0: Meridian. Left on a Meridian.
1: Sir Medford has not acknowledged me yet. A4, have you made contact with them?
0: Made aware. Alright, left on a bot, so I don't have any room right now.

0: 614, try to block up and Trooper de Sources, block off Madison.
1: He just took a left on Shawman Street. Alright, he's taking a right on Meridian Street. Just took a right again on Wiggleworth.

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1: All right, Chapter 1, nothing yet.

0: 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We have three in custody as of now.
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2: Repeat, is everyone accounted for?

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1: Go ahead.
0: One's detained, Wigglesworth at Meridian.
1: Is anyone outstanding?
0: Is anyone back at the scene?

0: the office to 1626.
1: Go ahead.
0: Okay, just wanted to make sure you were aware.
1: Yeah, I'm in a room.
2: A, that's four detained total. Four detained.
3: Four detained received.

0: 31
1: 18A.
0: Just to reiterate, there's four detained. It may or may not have been a fifth. We're just trying to sort that out now.
1: Okay, receive. There's no canine working at this time. Are you interested in the call out?
0: Stand by.
2: Medford did confirm they are looking for a fifth suspect.
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0: Beta 3118.
1: But
0: Sir Medford just put over Area Wide 3, they have 5 in custody. Can you just confirm that?
1: Yep, stand by 1.
0: 3-2.
1: Per Medford, that's confirmed, 5 in custody.
0: Received, sir, thank you.
2: 3253 to 3118.
1: Good.
2: Sir, I went back to that house, negative on the perimeter search there, see if anything was dipped, but if Malden wants to come up here and secure the area for a dog, if they're looking for it, I'll stay.
1: I think they're going to be good, but let me confirm, they got all the suspects.
2: Alright, homeowner has cameras here too if they need it, got their info.
3: Duty office to Sergeant Allegro.
1: But
3: sir, do they need anything else from us? Any other assets, particularly involving the shooting?
1: Let me inquire. The Medford PF is just on the phone.
3: Okay, thank you.
2: 3253 to Station A.
0: Avon.
2: I'm off with 3118 involved in the foot pursuit. 30 Converse Ave in Malden, 30 Converse Ave in Malden is where the one of the suspects bailed out and was apprehended there.
0: Received, sir.

0: I'm off a 3118 involved in the foot pursuit. 30 Converse Ave in Malden, 30 Converse Ave in Malden is where the one of the suspects bailed out and was apprehended there.
1: Pursuit, sir.

0: 737-784. So I'm gonna assist Medford and transport one male juvenile. You wanna just take my sorry, my hydrogen ready?
1: Go ahead, sir.
0: It'll be 146078. 146078. And that's 2 Medford Police Station.
1: 0538 hours.

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1: 8-2, go ahead.
0: Sir, could you head southbound just prior to exit 8 for a disabled left lane? Vehicle has a flat. All status, though.
1: Receive, I'll be en route.
2: Two seven.

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1: 84. 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Ending mileage when ready.
0: Alright.
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1: He's on.
0: Ma'am, I'm not sure if it's been relayed already, but just so you have it, all five of those occupants that are taken into custody are now at Metro Police Station. We're just standing by their sally port, waiting to get each of them out.
1: Thank you, sir.

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0: Sir, multiple 22s of a 2-car on Lowell Connector outbound between 1A and 1B, now potentially resulting in a secondary 2-car 16. If you can get head over there, check that out. No PI, unknown on tows.
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0: 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A1. Sir, can you start two tows for two SUVs? The secondary crash a little bit up further, I'll advise.
1: I'm en route to that 495 southbound at 3133.

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1: 695 receives the secondary crash and exchange information right now. Negative injuries on scene. 628 receives.
2: Pretty good. 37 out of 628, you can stand down, I'll be in row.
3: A3.
4: So I just got back with Burlington about that crash, 95 North at the Route 3 on ramp. PI is going to be minor, they're refusing medical treatment, so they aren't going to be sending anybody all the cruisers over that up.
3: Receive, sir. I got a cruiser headed that way right now. Did they say they needed the toes?
4: Affirm, two toes.
3: Receive, sir.
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3: 1265 to 83. Go ahead, sir.
6: Sir, I'll be out with that 16. The access road from Route 3 is 95 North.
3: 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I got 645 just in the barracks headed that way.

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0: 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I'll be in Road 2 Medford PD for a follow-up.
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1: Full connect to outbound, have one Bravo.
0: Received him outbound at 5.
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0: Received.

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0: 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Sarah, on a motor vehicle stop, 437 Rutherford Ave. Can you start me Bostonian? I'll be all set.
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0: first lane taken, low connector outbound prior to 495.
1: H4, 1223. Both down unit route.
0: Green T, sir, thank you. Five, six, one, and 83. Sir, what's the 6 on that DMV in the travel lane?
2: Sir, I was just past exit 49, 95 southbound, but Waltham Auto just called and advised that the help van was able to help them clear.
0: Let's see if I head over to the 16.
2: 3C, sir.
0: A3, I took care of that. Correct. Have a good day.
2: A3 to 5212. Thank you, sir.

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0: So if you have a free cruiser, could you please have someone head over to 33 Gregory Street, the DYS facility? North Shore Regional has been getting back-to-back 911 open lines, possibly coming from an elevator there. You just have someone check on it.
1: Very safe, I'll start coming over.

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1: Affirmative, sir. 33 Gregory Street, Middleton.
0: Very safe. I'll be en route from Endicott Street.
2: Triple four is en route as well. Goodwin Circle, Linfield.
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0: 25 to Station 8. M93 South prior to 23. I removed some debris from the left travel lane from what looks like a code 16 if they come in and call them.
1: Bridget.
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2: So you spoke with employees, or David, that we can disregard. They're doing an elevator inspection, and the emergency line just went off. 17.

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0: So you can both disregard heading over to Gregory Street in Middleton. They made contact with someone. They were just testing the phones in the elevators.
1: Receive. Thank you.

0: through any Route 3 area patrols. One called an erratic motorcycle, 3 southbound, just passing exit 76. Failure to maintain lanes, high rate of speed. One phone call, no description on the motorcycle.
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0: 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Just one call of debris in the roadway, 93 South, second travel lane, exit 21.
1: A4.

Control is Bolo for 4, Kilo, Papa, X-ray, 1-4, 4KPX, 1-4. 2014 Acura, great sedan. Operators involved in a road rage, Morrissey before Kazusco, got outside the vehicle.

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0: 1968, April. 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Sir, that cone's been removed from the roadway. 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
1: Received, thanks.
0: Thank you, sir. Received.
2: J23 to 1968, thank you, sir.

0: 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They're going to be both immobile in the left lane. I'll start a tow.
1: Where is it?

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1: All set, thank you.
2: A1, I'll be on a 4 with that crash.

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0: you take a license for that?
1: You can go with that license, and just so you have it, EMS is en route.
0: These NHL 171-62057.
1: Where is it?

0: 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I'll be on the floor of that crash, you know.
1: 18-625-2-1, send traffic.
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0: Roger, I'll be on the phone with that.
1: Receive, sir. Gas 2 is on the way.
2: 11681. Just advise when you're all set with this call so I can print out the phones.
1: Receive, sir. That is the RO of the New Hampshire vehicle now.
0: Just be advised, we're going to have the left lane taken 495 northbound, just past exit 79.
1: Easy. 84 to 1975, more debris in the roadway, 93 south, excuse me, northbound, prior to 28, ladder in the roadway.
0: 1975 has a direct, I'll be in route, I'll pull up the same.

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0: 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We're going to have the left two lanes taken. 495 southbound, prior to 105.
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0: people.
1: Yes, sir.
0: Sir, I'm northbound past the Montville. There's some heavy traffic. Do we have a lane by any chance?
1: No lane. Just one call on that.
2: Two lanes are open, left lane taken.
1: Steve.

Tower north of 92. You all set? All set, thank you. All set, thank you.

Roger, that ladder's going to be unfounded, but I did find a long rectangular piece of black rubber in the middle travel lane. I removed that to the end of the BDL, but now I'm off with a minor two car at the top of the ramp for 28 BL. If I

0: 3 AG patrols, one call of an erratic, 95 south, line out 47.8. It's going to be a white Acura, partial reg of 57 alpha, 578.
1: Received, Route 4, Bedford.

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I'll advise her on there.

0: 1402. 5214, so the crews are out with the crash at 105, 495 South, Methuen.
1: Good.
0: Sir, I'm just coming up on Ward Hill. Is the left lane still taken, sir?
1: Hey, firm. We should be clearing about 5 mics, though.
0: Still clogged up, still taken. I'll put the arrow board up.
1: Great to see you. Thank you.

0: 38, Jupiter 95 south on a mile marker 47, fuel bowl for a white Acura, possibly the same vehicle earlier. It's going to be 5 Tango Alpha Papa 45. A second caller reported it looks like he's having a seizure. 5 TAP 45. Got a callback number.
1: You said it was 5 Tango Alpha Papa 45?
0: Affirm, sir. A3, A2 Patrol, Route 2 West at mile marker 129.5 for a code 16 requiring a tow. Vehicles are going to be off in the BDO.
1: Acura.

0: Andrews on, sir.
1: Sir, if you know what patrol, you got a disabled military vehicle, 95 southbound, south of 113. They have their four ways on. They're all set. They made their own arrangements.
0: Received, sir. Thank you.
2: 11681. One transfer to the hospital. Both vehicles cured. You will be 17.
3: Received.

0: 838 T patrols. Another call on that erratic. Confirming 5 Tango Alpha Papa 45, 95 South at 44 now.
1: Southbound, about halfway between 49 and 46.
0: Receive, also notify SP Weston.

0: 16, was that negative PI?
1: Affirm, negative PI.

0: possibly either a CRV or a Mazda. Stop in the breakdown lane, 495 south between 108 and 109. Says the elderly gentleman slumped over the wheel. If you can just check on that.
1: Greetings, sir. 13058-3. What was the last six on that medical you got rolling 95 south in the Waltham?
2: The last six was 95 south at 43. The calls have since stopped.

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Code 17, call's all set.

0: 1605 to A3. Stop that vehicle southbound at 39. I don't know if you still have a cruiser in the area. I'm making the flip at River 9 to try to catch up to him.
1: Alright, 1305. 1915, I went down to Route 20 and flipped around and head to a 16. I can flip back if you need.
0: Received. They just got to fight the traffic coming north. I'm not sure what the story is with the guy yet.
2: Thank you.

0: 1421A2, I'll be off with the white Hyundai Tucson southbound prior to 108.
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1321, ain't you? So his party is all set. He's stopped to allow the heavy traffic to dissipate before continuing on. I'll be 17.

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1: 86.
0: 95 southbound, the off ramp at exit 59. I have a Chevrolet Silverado, unknown mechanical, off to the side. He called his boss. He said he's been waiting for a tow truck for an hour

0: 15 E3, 104 with that 16, about a half mile or so prior to 129 to westbound.
1: Receive, I have international on the way.

0: 22 to 86. 86. Did I tell you that was southbound or northbound?
1: Southbound, sir.

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1: 495 northbound, just passing the rust area.
0: 016-495 south, just prior to 79 in Littleton. Two car, unknown on towing the PI, came in from a third party.

0: 86 for that help in. Sir, have ANS en route.
1: Southbound by exit 107. It's going to be a two-car 16, but no tows or injuries. One of the parties involved is arguing with the operator of a white transit van that's carrying a child inside. Just need help with your assistance with the paperwork.
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1: Go ahead, sir.
0: Sir, I'm going to provide lights prior to 107. They're on the main line, but they're also in the active lane that comes off the ramp from 108. Sir, do you want me to slide them up to the BDL, or do you want me to keep them in the active lane?
1: Sir, if they can get to the BDL, that would be great.
0: Give me two mics, sir. I'll advise.
2: We're out with them now. We should be all set here.

5-3, so you can slow it down. Just

0: 3 and 1402. Sir, who's up close to getting over to Dilboy Stadium for a DMV in the roadway?
1: Calls on a Jeep in the median, 495 southbound, just prior to 79.
2: 8 prime, sir. That's the call in regards to the 16. However, it's just DMV.
1: Sir. There was a DMV at 79 as well.

0: 1305-883. Alright, he's under 9024 drug. He's passed that code 22 info down to 8th.
1: Receive, I'll get that over.

0: 1219. 1219, Quincy Shore Drive. Getting northbound, just prior to the Freeport exit, 13X, 42 car. They're in the right lane. I just dropped with the code 22. Sounds like no injuries, no toes, but trouble exchanges.
1: Racing.
0: They're advised to exit the highway, but again, phone drop.
1: Racing.
2: A3's on.

0: 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Code 4, Lowell District Court for citation appeal. Call's been entered.
1: Received.

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1: Sorry,
0: I just came up on the crash, middle lane, 95 south, before 56. It looks minor. I'm moving to the breakdown lane.
1: Reese, sir, any tows to be required?
0: I don't think you need any tows. I think it's going to be a paperwork change. I'll see if they need a trooper.
1: Received. Thank you, sir.

0: 3383. That Jeep in the medium is able to get under on its own power. I'll be 17.
1: Receive, sir.
2: Trial. Logs all set.
1: Receive, sir.

0: 21 is tied up. Can you slide down to 495 south just prior to exit 111? It's going to be an abandoned Jeep Wrangler off in the BDL. I'm going to expedite a tow to get that vehicle removed. If you can just get there and just provide a tow, as I was, provide the plate on the vehicle.
1: 1421A2, you can stand by on that. I checked on that. I got the plate if you would like, but it's a veteran plate, Jeep. Trying to make contact with them to see. He had a medical call at the airport a few days ago. I'm just trying to check on him.
0: Yeah, 1421, just so you have it, Mass DOT called. They have a construction detail heading that way, so they need it removed. So I'll just have to get a tow for it.
1: Hey, sir, are you ready to copy the plate?
0: Send it.
1: Victor Tango, Alpha 2, Bravo 1 Whiskey, 2A Sean Castro.
0: Same, thank you.

0: Hold 1986 on the 4.
1: Driver, the husband wants her to have a police report for this accident.
0: Received, sir.

0: Do you mind just giving a quick code to?
1: ANS is on 4. I'll advise and we clear.
0: Receipt.

0: 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Sir, you have a trooper coming this way?
1: Did you mind giving me a code 2?

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0: T386. Sir, overshot it. There's a DMV in the median, 95 north, despite a 51 in Burlington. Looks like it's a tire changer if there's a help van in the area.
1: Receive, sir.

0: 22 to 495 area patrols. Just got a call of a code 22 reporting of a brown pickup truck with a trailer on the back. It first occurred in New Hampshire, but now entered Massachusetts. No plea provided. However, it did throw items outside the vehicle at the code 22. Unable to maintain lanes, almost hitting other vehicles. It just got onto 495 from 95 south. I do have the code 22 call back information.
1: 1421 copies direct. Sir, I'll be 17 from that paper exchange. I'm southbound at 106.
0: Richard.
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1: 86.
0: Sir, did you get any calls for a DMV in the median by northbound and Linfield by 63?
1: Took one call in, sir.
0: Received. I'll make the flip. I'm en route to training, but I'll turn around and stay behind it until someone gets there.
1: Received, sir.

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1: Treble Cove at Route 3 in Billerica.
0: Sir, getting calls of a crash. 3 southbound, somewhere in the 81. Stretch, Chelmsford. We're airbag deployment.
1: Received. En route, sir.

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1: 5222, 95 northbound, exit 51.

0: 1583. I know you're busy. I might have missed it. Was there an update from International Air ETA?
1: 8-5, sir. Should be there momentarily. I just spoke to him.
0: Thank you.
2: 1896, A6. So he's going to have a flat. We're at the 63.6. I'll give you the plate when you're ready.
3: Go ahead, sir.
2: SRS 5, Delta, Yankee, Lima, 39. I'll advise, probably going to need a tow.
3: Receive, sir.
0: 5223,
1: A6.
0: A6. I'll be on the floor with that vehicle now.
1: Receive, sir. Just advise if you're going to need a tow.

0: 83. I'll be off with that 2 car 3 south, just south of 81. We're going to be off in the median. Looks like negative injury.
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Route 9 westbound, just west of Langley Road. Construction road plate, it seems, has been opened. I just want to check on that, make sure it's not a hazard.

0: what you, 1975, or anybody closer, 93 southbound, right around 24.4. We have a left lane disabled.
1: 1975 in route from 93 southbound on 128.
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3: 5223, sir.
0: Sir,
3: I'm southbound approaching 22. I'll make a flip. That was 24.2 mile marker.
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0: 1896 A6. A6. So that DMV is clear. I'll be 710.
1: Received, sir. Thank you.
0: You're welcome, sir. Have a good day.
2: Fort Jones 2 to A4. Stevens has that DMV over by Doughboy. He'll be 17.

0: 1975?
1: Yes, sir.
0: Sir, can I access you from the sheepfold on-ramp?

0: 1 to 45 area patrols. One call for an erratic 45 south passing exit 92, New Hampshire plate 546-5105, black Ford F-150, failing to maintain lanes, high rate of speed.
1: Six, four, three, or six.

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1: Sir, she insecured that Jeep Wrangler southbound at 111. I'll be 17.
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0: 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A3. Houston Waltham Auto, 2 westbound, just west of 95 for a 4 pickup.
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0: H4 to 1248, I'm starting B&B.
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2: You start Newton Fire to Route 9 westbound with a cross street of Dudley for a small gas.
1: Sir, low audio. It said 9 westbound by Dudley and Newton, is that correct?

0: 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I'm off at 2143.
1: Sir, if you get any calls, 93 southbound, just prior to exit 22 at DMV in the entrance lane. Sir, I was able to relocate that vehicle to the VDL.

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4: H4 cruises on Route 9. National Grid has been contacted. They said that you'd be there within the hour.

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1: Ma'am, if you got any cruises in the Winthrop area, Mass 5, Fox, Charlie Alpha 3.
0: You go ahead with that, please. A5 to that cruiser. Go ahead with that, please.
1: I'm sorry, I don't know if I cut off or not. Inbound to Winthrop from Short Beach, 5 Fox Charlie Alpha 34, 5 FCA 34. It's a red Mazda.
0: Receive, is this a DMV or?
2: Hey, it's Roger, New Fire Alpha. National Grid was advised and they're on their way?
3: Correct. They gave an ETA of an hour.
1: Receive.

0: 1723 to 1777, sir. What's your six with that sinkhole?
1: I went up in pursuit. Apparently, just took off towards McGee's Corner, which is Shirley and Revere.
0: From Route 9 at Hickory Cliff.
2: Chase, if it comes up, know what you're on. I'm working at detail on the Junior Bridge.
3: What do we got for information?

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1: DK in Rockland.
2: Still.
1: 1326 K in Rockland.
2: It's a stolen red Mazda.
0: And she should be in the Governor's Park complex.

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2: 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I don't know what address it is.
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2: Right, they got eyes on her.
4: Route 9.

0: Cruise is going in custody. Slow it down, slow it down.
1: Yes, sir, thank you.
0: One single female driver. She's in custody, no outstanding.
1: Yes, Dudley. Station H, just to be advised, we only got one lane, no left lane getting by there.
2: Received.

0: 77H4. So I know Newton Fire reached out to National Grid as well, but you might want to call them back and tell them that there's an active gas leak. It looks like they're detecting pretty good odor here.
1: Received. I'll give them a call back.

0: group was contacted. I told them to step on them.
1: Well, they did get out of the passenger seat. 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
1: All right, just advise I'm

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2: Marine 14.
0: Alright, they have that blackmail in custody. I think they're going to wrap this up and not bring everybody back to Winthrop PD. Call's been already started. I just didn't add any troopers to it. You were en route or on scene to sound off, and now we'll add you to the call.
1: En route.

0: 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Call's been updated.
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0: Sir, can you check on a TT and the BDL 495 south prior to Route 3? Caller states that it is smoking. I'm sure if it's actively on fire, to get advised.
1: Where is it?

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1: Receive, sir. Thank you.

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0: 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Cody's is calling. 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

0: 1 to 1865 or 643. Be either agreeable to clear.
1: Pretty soon I'll meet you here.
0: 93 south between exit 34 and 35 and a 2-car 16. One vehicle is in the median, other vehicle is in the BDL. Unknown on injury, unknown on tow.

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1: He's answering Marine 12.
0: Code 16, requiring one tow. I'll start one. 4665.
1: Good morning, sir. We have your code 5 at 10:34 hours.
0: Thank you.

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1: Receive, sir, 643, I'm starting the call for that now.

0: 12-19. Sir, can you head southbound, meet up with the code 22? You can meet southbound in the cutout, Red 4 exit 10, to report an incident that he had on the road.
1: Sir.
0: You're looking for a blue GTI.

1523, Station H, H4. Station H. Route 9 westbound at 491 Boylston Street in the city of Newton has been reopened. National Grid was able to re-secure that plate. 1340 is going to stand by until NUCO shows up and welds the plate. Everyone else will be 17.

0: 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We're going to be 2 west at Taylor Road.
1: Receive Tri-Gosta, which is route.
0: A1 on a 4. It's going to be southbound prior to 35 in the median.
1: Receive advice, you can get help.

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1: A3, negative injuries. One tow is going to be required for a Nissan sedan.
2: Receipt says it should be there momentarily.

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1: 86.
0: Sir, can you start a cruiser down to 1269 Furnace Brook, right by the mobile, right outside the rotary? Apparently they have a pretty large diesel fuel spill that they're trying to deal with. They're going to need some help with traffic there.
1: Steve, 1203.
0: 1203,
2: has it clear
0: to
2: stop shortly.
0: 86 to be about. Quincy PD and fire are already on scene, so I'm working on it.
1: 15.

0: 8432A1. Those parties exchanged information prior to my arrival. I'll be 17.
1: Very easy, sir.
2: A large amount of diesel fuel in the roadway.
3: Four, five, three, eight, three. I'm on 4 with 18L3.

0: 18-03-83-453 is going to take care of that. I'll be 17.
1: 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Thank you. 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
1: DMV in a bad spot, not much of a breakdown lane in this area. 495 southbound by the 105.1 for a blown out tire. Should be checking with their operator. Says they have AAA on the way, but you could advise if they want 11 hour tows.

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1: Sir, just took a call for a 2-car 95 southbound at the turnpike. It's going to be a 2-car 16, possibly two tows in

1983. Mass out of call. There's an issue with the light at Baker Ave. The left turn light headed 2 eastbound is not cycling.

0: 1 patrols McCormick lobby for a gentleman with security believed to have backed into a cruiser.
1: Fueling up at the airport. How's that wiring up?
2: 555 has that. I'll be upstairs in a minute.

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1: I receive.
2: 885.
1: 85. I shot a cruiser over the Point of Pines Yacht Club for a firearm that washed up on shore.
2: Receive.
1: A female body is
3: 304, has that direct brown circle.
1: 2304, I have female on the line right now. She's not from the area, but it's right off of Rice Ave. Access through Point of Pines Yacht Club. I'll have her wave you down when she gets to you.
3: Receive, sir. You said Rice Ave?
1: Yeah, for Point of Pines Yacht Club. It's 28 Rice Ave.
3: Receive. On Rivera Street now.
2: I receive.

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1: A5.
0: At this point, it looks like I'm going to need three tows for an SUV, a Mini, and a Subaru.

0: 555H1. I'm out with that party. It was one of the ship's guys' cruisers. They're out here with them.
1: Received, sir. Thank you. 1434, how's that? I'm in road.
2: A5-1445, clearly has been notified.
0: Okay, Sandra, right across from the front door.
1: Dyer, receive. Station H. Say, copy that. One Ashburn, an unmarked, was struck by another motorist on the road.
3: H, we see.
2: A5.
1: Is going to be under Riviera PD's jurisdiction. If you want to give them a call.
4: Are you off with her?
1: 6-4-3-8-1, I'll be on the 4. Negative, sir. I'm on North Shore Road, taking the exit to Point of Pines.
4: Alright, she's closest to the point of Point of Pines, 157 right south. She's like way out there.
1: Receive. Should be there momentarily.

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1: Received, ma'am. Thank you. 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
0: Four 461-2304. She's waiting for your arrival. Call's already started.
1: Received, sir. 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
0: I'll be clear from 300 Ocean Ave. What else you got going?
1: Repeat, sir. All clear.
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1: Hey, son.
0: Sir, we had a failure to stop on Essex Street in the city of Lynn. Not in pursuit. Plate's going to be 4 Yankee Golf Juliet 86 on a Uni rental. And I have an S number for the suspected operator when you're ready.
1: All right, sir.
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1: All right, Steve.

0: 3462. Whereabouts did you take off on you? Toward the Eastern Ave side or the Chatham side?
1: At 6th Street, then it went up Rockaway. Then we lost sight of it.
0: All right, Ricky.
1: What's the S number?
0: Sierra 650 32 948. Sierra 650 32 948.
1: Thank you.

0: 5493.
1: Ocean Ave, rear company.
0: Sir, call 22 reports possibly assault on the area Mission Beach, Ocean Ave. White male wearing red jacket or hoodie. Short female wearing blue sweater. Call 22 reports that the male was trying to take down the female.
1: Received, I'm on a 4 in the area. I'll follow up for the same.

0: Tucson at 643. Check in with a hit-and-run victim. They're on 133 by the McDonald's. Want to report a hit-and-run that happened on the highway.
1: 18-65, cop is direct. I'll be en route. I should be clearing shortly.
0: Crazy, thanks, sir. Call's already started. Victim is at 1915 Andover Street. The took some on 133, McDonald's parking lot.
1: Very soon, sir.

0: 3462, stationary.
1: Right.
0: We have the car unoccupied on Cook Street.
1: What street was it?
0: Cook Street.
1: I see.
0: We're just going to be checking the area. Should be all set for now.

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0: 10-3 to Law Enforcement State. Short code 4 over at Mother's Vineyard.
1: D6. Sir, both vehicles secured by Tedesco's. LB 17.
2: Received. Thank you, sir.
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0: 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All crews will be 17 in Riviera. Take possession of that.
1: Three, Steve.
0: 85 will be on 7 for that party in the lobby.

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1: Hi.
0: We'll have someone from the training group go up there. We'll leave stores down in D-Troop.
1: All right, travel time from D-Troop or from Beverly?
0: We'll be one of us from Beverly.
1: All right, receive.

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0: 6464 Cook Street, Charlie Oscar Oscar Kilo in Lynn. They're sitting on the vehicle right now to see if he comes back.
1: So they just want one of us in the area, correct?
0: Yeah, firm.
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1: He's on Marine 26.
0: Marine 26 will be code 5 out of Sandwich. IDs on board are going to be 3735 and 3052.
1: Received out of Sandwich, sir, 1147.

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18-65-31. So I'll be 17 from here. I'll be en route to 26 Ames Street in Lowell for a follow up.

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0: I'm going to be stepping off on Cook Street with gang in Ibiza.
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0: 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Excessive speed and change of lane.
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0: Sir, do you have a DMV involving a black BMW somewhere near the barracks?
1: I believe 1219 was off of the black BMW. 1219?
2: Hey, sir. Northbound, just past 14.
0: Yeah, is it possibly a suffix CO?
2: Oh, what was it?
0: Is your operator a suffix CO?

0: 3462 A5. A5. Can we get a tow, please, for that Acura on Cook Street in Lynn?
1: Do you
0: have a car? White Acura sedan.

A6-104, that crash, 95 south, at 55, I have the acceleration thing taken.

Canadian Cruises of Special Attention 86. BC to arrest domestic assault and battery out of Saga. Stop and hold Mass Reg 7 Tango Foxtrot 770. 7 Tango Foxtrot 770. Driver and suspect 4 BC to arrest is going to be Sierra 34856158. Sierra 34856158.

0: and it increases the Special Attention 86. DC to arrest domestic assault and battery out of Saugus. Stop and hold Mass Reg 7 Tango Foxtrot 770. 7 Tango Foxtrot 770. Driver and suspect for PC to arrest is going to be Sierra 34856158. Sierra 34856158. Matthew R. Dixon 62684. He's got an address out of Salisbury. They'd be en route to Peabody for a doctor's appointment for the Route 1 86 Area Patrol.
1: If I would see.
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2: 55A, can you take one item, 11 and 14?
1: Traffic, sir.
2: Sir, 1114 on Connecticut 0479-00425. It's going to be Connecticut 0479-00425. Michael McCarthy out of Manchester, Connecticut.

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0: Realize. Mystic Valley Parkway, they're taking several calls in this vehicle. There might be a knife involved now.
2: Station, do we have a last direction of travel?
0: Mystic Valley Parkway, Petco, somewhere in that area. Locust Street. Just stop holding the area for now.

0: Albin erratic, 95 southbound passing exit 72 in Topfield. 5 Romeo Victor Echo 79, 5 RVE 79. High rate of speed in out lanes, cutting vehicles off. Just the one call.
1: Connecticut does have a CR Alpha number in mass, negative 14, negative 5. Michael McCarthy, 4897.
0: Calls from station A to see which direction they went in, because it could have been westbound, eastbound, or even down via Locust Street towards Riverside Avenue Method, so.
2: I'm going to check Wellington down Southway.

0: that vehicle. I'm on the eastbound side, but he's either going onto Mystic Valley or heading towards Route 38.
1: 1975. Go to Marshall's at Petco, right in the parking lot.
0: Station A, I just located that vehicle. He just passed me going westbound. I'm going to try to catch up.
1: All right.
0: Route R0, FYI.
1: Just be aware, off the safety, there may have been a knife involved. They're taking several calls. They're not sure if it's one and the same.

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1: 1175 has that. I'm hopping on Mystic Valley, passing Locust.

0: ma'am. I'm up on Mr. Galley from FPV.
1: Reese, I'm about to be coming down to the Conan show.
0: Traffic.

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1: A6.
0: Sir, I just swung the area on Route 1. No, nothing showing that pedestrian. Only 17.
1: Repeat, sir.
2: Alright, any cruises going? I just want to wait down. Fearful limited traffic, 1249.

0: 14 Alpha to A4 and A, I'll be on a 4 there.
1: See.

0: 702 to 84. Stevens has that left lane, DMV, LB 17.
1: See.
0: 84, what's the six of those cruises?

0: that.
1: Go ahead, sir.
0: Nothing in the parking lot, nor the parking lots directly across the street for those towers. Let's just pass this as we're, you know, talking to this gentleman.
1: Racing.
0: Contact with MFPD. Apparently, there was a black Tesla involved, according to the officers on scene here. That was the suspect vehicle.
2: All right, I got a possible plate. They gave me Echo 23622, but it's not a black Tesla. I'm trying to find it now.

5-3 to A3. A3. Sir, 3 northbound, mile prior to 79. If you take any phone calls for DMV, they are safely off in the BDL. They are waiting for their own help in route, sir.

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1: Sir, 3 northbound, just passing exit 79, Chelmsford.
0: In that area, took a report of a turtle. I think it might be toward the right side of the roadway, maybe near the breakdown lane, right lane area. Mile marker 80, 3 northbound.
1: But they have all pertinent information, and they're going to follow up.
2: See, sir, good work.
3: 1975, call started if you need to add anything.
1: Appreciate it, Gary. Thank you, sir.
0: Hey, six.
1: Sir, have we got any calls for debris in the roadway or a tire?
4: Sir, Gator says that vehicle, all lanes open, 17.
1: Receive.

0: 4 to 1569.
1: Sir, could you give the barracks a call?
2: Thank you, 75 Depot.
1: Yes, sir.
2: Joe, do you still need me to head up to that DMV? I'm assuming the tow company secured it.
1: Set, sir. 14 on 2, secured.
2: Solid work, 1402. Thank you, sir.
3: Percy, sir, just start me one tow. I'm making a flip for it now. 495 South, just south of River Road.
1: Percy.
3: As I was, 93 South, south of River Road.
1: A1 has it.

0: 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Myself and EMS and Fire are going to be on the 4th.
1: Bridget. 75.
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1: a negative 1975.

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0: do any trouble that speaks Haitian Creole, any Haitians speaking Creole. Super.
1: Can you come back with that?
2: Sir, when you're ready, can you take the plate, please?
1: You can go with that.
2: It's going to be Mass Red 4, Hotel, Golf, Hotel, 90. 4, Hotel, Golf, Hotel, 90. 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
3: 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Just let 1975 know that.
4: 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Thank you.

0: 83. 83. Sir, do you happen to take any more phone calls on that possible turtle in the roadway 3 north around mile marker 81?
1: It was near 80, but negative just one.
0: Received, sir. I have bowled the area. Appears to be GOA. I'll be 17.

0: 462 to 85 in Station 8. Mugabe says that vehicle all assets, 17th Cook Street. Thank you.
1: Receive.

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1: What's that?
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0: I'm working in a single car, code 16, 93 south, prior to 495, about a mile prior to. Can you see if cars can come out here? He does have life-threatening issues. They're giving him blood right now.
1: Looking for cars to show up on the scene for a one-car crash.

A1. A1. Give Mass Highway a call and see if they can get them out of what they're going from. They're going to need that for car.

0: So could you respond to 93 southbound north of 485 near mile marker 49.8 regarding a serious PI one car crash?
1: Sir, 8265 is on.
2: Five cars is en route, also Mass Highway. PS is also en route.
1: Courtesy, male party is being transported to Lawrence General.
2: Lawrence General, received.

0: 1865. 1865. Can you just give me a code 2 if you ID that person? Don't put it over here.
1: Any more lights there?

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1: BHQ is looking for assistance in Agawam for a bailout on a stolen motor vehicle. 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
0: 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Received.

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0: 1569H4, Mass Highway is on a 4, Route 9 eastbound.
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Appreciate it, they'll be around.

Hotel 1161, Station 8. Just so you have it, the first travel lane is taken by Mass Ops for dispatch.

0: 3-1, I'll be on the 4th.
1: 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Sir, if you could speak with the code 22 regarding the plate that he got. I just tried running it. I'm getting nothing.
0: Richard.

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Brookline Ave. Party is standing by on Brookline Ave for reports of a hit and run.

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1: From an 87 Cruiser, Volvo for a Riverview landscaping truck should be pulling a small trailer. Again, Riverview landscaping truck pulling a small trailer. Was involved in some sort of road rage incident where the subject threw something from the vehicle and struck the individual in the head. It occurred, I believe the vehicle was last seen possibly 93 north at the split within the last, say, 5 minutes.
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1: A1.
0: So you got a code 16, 93 northbound, just past exit 35. If you could just add up a cruiser, we're en route to another crash.
1: Received.

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Mass Highway and that concrete company, we're able to clear the roadway. That left lane's going to be back open. LB 17, sir.

0: 1 through 643. En route to that 16 by 35. Receive, sir. Just get off with North Shore Regional. They did let me know Wilmington EMS is en route to that. Is that northbound or southbound?
1: It's Wilmington.
0: That's going to be...

0: 22 to 95 Area Patrols, North Shore Regional, with the code 22 in the line, reporting an erratic motorcycle. Unknown description of the bike or the operator, just wearing a black helmet, past exit 78 at this time, heading northbound, changing lanes at high rates of speed.
1: Nine 96 has that, sir, 95 Amesbury.

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I started ANS.

0: 15461.
1: Leading the way northbound, prior to the Hunt.
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0: on. Sir, crime scene is going to be on a 4 at, that's in Andover. ID is going to be 4640.
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1: 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I'll be 17 from Lone General. 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
0: Her hood came up with some extra windshields, but we're going to get her off the roadway. She has AAA en route. It should be all set for the log if you want to take the plate. So 5 Zulu Sierra Whiskey 5-2, 5 Zulu Sierra Whiskey 5-2.

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0: 9786. Sir, I'm going to be giving this mail party a courtesy transport to 1 Newbury Street in PBD. I'll take care of the lot.
1: Reese, sir, I already had the call started, so if you'd like to look back in there, you should be all set.
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0: 13, 2K, A1. You started on the cruiser 93 North Pride up 195. I'm off with a van with a couple EDPs in it.
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1: 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Thank you.
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4: 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I got a passenger, a pregnant female. Who's not feeling well. She can start EMS. Driver was trying to continue on to take her to the hospital.
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7: 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He's a passenger in an Uber. There's a code 16 there. Pulled off to the right. A white Honda SUV type. 495 southbound around mile marker 89. Chelmsford.
4: Appreciate it.
2: 3-4-3-4.
8: 434 copies direct en route from 495 southbound, route 119,
2: Wilson. It's received. Just have it. No calls here at 89. It's going to put it pretty close to the route 3 interchange.
9: TMV truck behind her following her. It's been following her since prior to exit 28. About to transfer over to you.
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1: Hey, proceed.

FOIA for patrols. You can disregard that call for the erratic. It's an H9 zero, you know.

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1: Go ahead, sir. 495 northbound at Boston Road, Westford.
0: Sir, you keep staying down. It's going to be a paper scene in the A1 area. And 840, A1. I'll be on the 4, paper scene.
1: 434 receives. Thank you, sir.
2: Hey, what receives?
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1: 22285.
0: Yes, the disco's, Quailies for Ocean Ave. You just pulled up looking for it, so. So that's a question.
1: Can you come back with that?
0: Sir, Quailey just pulled up to me. They said they have a tow for 650 Ocean Ave. Are we looking for a tow for something?
1: Negative, sir. They already cleared. It's all set.
0: Steve, thank you.
1: 431, you cleared, correct?
2: Yes, sir. Quailey is off with me right now, sir.
3: To 840. Go ahead. Sir, I have a hit and run. The caller is, he says he's at the low connector. You can see the industrial ass sign just past the 495 ramp. He'll be looking for a Jeep Grand Cherokee in the breakdown lane.
4: And roads are in a fine spot, right above Copeland.
1: Thank you.
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6: Sir. 1067 Station A, A1. Cars will be 17 from that crash in Andover. They're going to be opening the road shortly.
3: A1 received.

0: 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North, mile marker 86.
1: Steve, by the 88 in the breakdown lane, a Toyota Camry DMV.
0: That's northbound.
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0: 840 Taiwan. 81. Sir, can you come back with that 6 where that code 22 is standing by?
1: Received, sir. He placed himself low connector prior to Industrial Ave, just past 495 on ramp. Looking for Jeep Grand Cherokee, the breakdown lane.

0: Peki hafta yap. 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
1: That last trip here on state, this is station A, you all set?

0: A3 is on.
1: I went north and south in the mile marker of 88, flipped at Route 38. I don't see a Camry.
0: Okay, received. It was a language barrier, but you did give 88, so it may be moving along. Thank you.

0: 2227.
1: Federal Street, Market Street Rotary in Lynn.
0: Sir, Air PD just advised they're working, the fire department's working a fire on 877 Revere Beach Parkway in Revere. They're just looking for assistance with traffic. Revere PD is also sending units over.
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1: AT-6665. AFAP. Sir, Route 16 West, Albiano 4, way to Brevier, please.

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2: 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It's unknown plate 633 for silver van, unable to maintain lanes. 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
1: 13A2Ks, that's the old salt trip.
0: Looking for 13, 15, sir.
1: 13, 15 kilo. Is that code 3?
0: Affirm.
1: Appreciate it. I'll be on the 7. Thank you.

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2: Where is he, sir?

0: 25 to A6. Sir, I'm 128 north, just prior to exit 64. I'm going to be off with a 2 car, off in the left median. If you could send a patrol this way. To stationary. I'm going to have the left lane taken.
1: A6 received. Can you advise if you'll need to?
0: Received. Will do.

0: 213 A3.
1: A3 is on.
0: Yes, sir. Two car 16, route 2 eastbound prior to the Emerson Hospital. We're going to need at least one tow, a trooper. I got them from the second lane. They're in the BDL. Arrow boards on, lights on, cones are out. I'll advise, sir. No negative injuries.
1: Received.
0: Correction, that's westbound prior to the Emerson Hospital, sir.
1: Okay, A3 has that correction.

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0: Chief, can you make your way Lynn Fells Parkway at Tremont for a two-car? I'm going to start Quayle's.

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0: 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I'll be 17. Thank you.
1: 82 received. Thank you, sir.
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0: 808 Freak Patrols, if you happen to locate it, a lost or stolen trailer plate. Belongs in a gooseneck trailer type. Listed out of Maryland. 465271 X-ray. 465271 X-ray. Caller believes he lost it within the last 12 hours, someplace on the Lexington 95 or in the rest area.
1: Hey, 3 received.
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0: Ada Cruisers. They have in a stolen vehicle entered by Laconia, New Hampshire, yesterday, paid around 1,900 hours, in which they believe the party is headed to Lawrence. And vehicle still outstanding, a 08 Toyota RAV4, color blue, New Hampshire Vanity, Lima 3, Tango Tango, Hotel Echo Mike. So let them, with number 3 as the Echo.
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1: Appreciate you, sir.
0: Thanks.

0: 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Those parties are all set. 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
0: on. Sir, myself, 1382K, 900K, and cruises 628 will be code 5 for the Troop Bass Patrol K1 area.

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1: A6, do any help in the area 128 northbound prior to exit 43? That's the Route 62 exit in Denver's.
0: 5222 A6, I am 128 northbound. I'm off at a DMV at exit 38.
1: So once you're clear, can you hit to that location and help dark four-door car with a gas call that's going to be off in the right lane, not impeding traffic?
0: Received, sir. I'm actually going to need a tow for this DMV, Toyota RAV4.
1: Is that Toyota RAV4 in the BDL?
0: Chevron BDL, a little bit of both, but they're kind of leaning into the ramp onto 128.
1: All right, I'll send you a tow now. Can you send me that plate?
0: Yes, sir. It's Mass Reg 6 Alpha Bravo Romeo 12 6A BR 12.
1: Receive. I'll send it to, and if you can clear and head towards that gas call, that would be greatly appreciated.
0: Receive, sir.
2: 40 A1. A1's on, sir. Go ahead.
3: Sir, low connector inbound, right exit 5, Bravo. Can you start me low fleet for Honda Accord, unknown mechanical?
2: Sir, we just got a call on that. I'll start them now.

0: 26 to 5225. You said that DMV was 120 northbound at exit 38, correct?
1: AOD 40 lawfully en route. 5222 86, can you go with that again?
0: I was just trying to get the location for that RAV4 that needed the tub.
1: Yes, sir. That's 128 northbound, exit 38.

0: chance, if you don't mind, just take a ride over by the Medford Boat Club, or just take a ride along Mystic Valley Parkway or along the shoreline, and just see if you see any jet skiers in that area of the lower lake. We're just getting calls here from environmental. They don't have anyone available. 84-1366, same traffic, but on the Medford side, over by the Mystic Mystic Valley Yacht Club. Can you give me a code 2?
1: Received.
2: High service now. I can swing over that way.
0: Receive. I'll see if my patrol can see something from over the bridge. But usually the problem areas is the lower lakes, or they're over by the 28 bridge, just cause and wink. Thank you. Environmental just asked if you're able to get a hull number and possibly ID the individuals. He'll write all the sites.

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1: A5.
0: Sir, I'm gonna be off with Lynn PD, Commercial Street South Common Assistant. They had a party, friend of the firearm. They have them in custody right now. Be here for a few minutes.
1: Richard.

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1: Route 1 North, Copeland Circle Overpass. I'm off at the DMV and the Gore BDO. Unknown Mechanical has AAA en route. I'm going to hang out in the system lights.
0: Receive, sir. Is that a main plate?
1: Paper.
0: Receive. Yeah, we checked on that earlier. However, you can stand by if you'd like.
1: They say 5 mics.
0: Receive.
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0: 14, 33 to 86, myself and 396 will be able to cruise in 93 north prior to 11 in the cutoff.
1: Thank you.

0: Fish 4. Brookline's given us a 2-car-16 at Horace James Rotary. They said the vehicle's pulled off on the Newton. They have EMS attached as well.
1: A3.
2: 39A has a...
3: Malibu, Route 3 northbound, half mile prior to exit 79 in Chelmsford.

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3: Sir, Route 3 northbound, half a mile prior to exit 79 in Chelmsford, a motor vehicle stop. Can you just confirm a 14 for me?
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3: 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Thank you.

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0: Four received, confirmed.
2: Received, sir, thank you.
1: On the four now, I'll advise when I clear.
0: Received, thank you.
3: Dump truck going 95 south, just prior to 45. I don't know if his hatch in the back is closed, but he's dumping white powder, very fluffy white powder all over the highway. Yeah, it's a commercial plate, X-ray 47198. He's in the second right lane, and he's dumping powder all over the cars and everything. He's coming from the back of his truck.

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1: 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Received, sir. Thank you. 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
0: Received.
2: 15-69-H4, I'll be off of that 16.

0: still have 83. 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
1: Hey, do receive.
2: 345, you all set?
3: All set, man. 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

9886, just be advised, you have a Volvo station wagon, 95 South, at exit 66. You've got AAA en route about half an hour out.

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0: Can you add 93 South, try to exit 12 for a 2 car 16 in the right lane? Sounds like a paper chain, so it's having trouble.

Nothing shown on those jet skis from Boston Avenue Method all the way up to the boat club.

0: 8-1.
1: Yes, yeah, I relocated that disabled to the park right and ask on that triple H, can I take it from there, that'd be 17.
0: Thank you.
2: Low fleet secured 117.
0: Where is he, sir?

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1: I was off at the minor, 2 car 93 south. I'm going to have them get off and go into the Staples parking lot. If your patrol can meet them in there and assist with a paper exchange. It's a negative tow, negative injury.
2: Receive, thank you.
1: 936,
2: copy.
1: Copy, thank you. It's a gray Toyota Highlander, and I think a gray Toyota Camry.

0: 4383. 83. Wolf Fleet secured 1. I'll be on 7 with 1 female. Can you take my starting mileage?
1: Go ahead.
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0: 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Sweet through circle.
1: Outstanding, sir. 16 West in the vicinity of 2nd Street for a tire on the roadway. Everett.
0: Receive. Just clearing a stop and I'll make my way there.

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1: 3215, sir. I'm 3 southbound, coming up on exit 73.
2: So, coming to Brookline. Brookline, he's going to take this.

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1: KA1. A1. Sir, 495 northbound, just prior to exit 104. I'll be off with a paper exchange in the BDL.

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1: 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It'll be 17.
0: Resisting.
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1: A4.
0: So that tire has been removed from the roadway. You just want to advise Mass DOT, it's going to be in the median westbound just

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1: A2 with you, sir.
2: Sir, you're going to
0: be all set. I'll advise. Trying to figure out if it's on us or not.
2: Nine 36 H6, extension, please, 17.
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1: Toronto stop 95 south, mile 44.
0: Taking a number of calls on a crash, 495 south, exit 88, Chelmsford, route 110.
1: Received, I'll be en route shortly, sir.

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1: Turn stop 95 south, mile 44.
0: Taking a number of calls on a crash, 495 south, exit 88, Chelmsford, route 110.
1: Received, I'll be en route shortly, sir.

0: 33, A3.
1: Sir, I'm in route to 495. You say south and northbound.
0: Southbound side. Maybe one on the right and one on the left. One of them sounds like they lost a wheel.
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0: Sir, if you don't mind making your way back to Sweetser Circle, Sweetser towards Main, for a minor two car. Just both parties are unable to exchange on their own. No injuries, no toes.
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1: Vehicle.
0: Playground over near the barracks, 250 Leverett Circle, from EMS and Boston. They're reporting a woman bleeding from her head. They said she was in her 20s and 30s with black shorts, light colored top. They said two males, one in their 30s to 40s, one in their 20s to 40s, one's on a scooter, one's on a bike, walking her away, basically saying that she didn't need help.
1: Proceed.
0: Yeah, EMS advised they were en route as well.

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0: Requesting 11 and 14 on a mass driver's license, Sierra Alpha 237-1932, SA 237-1932.
2: Sir, you all set?
3: 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Canceled reg.
4: Really?
5: H, what's the description of these two gentlemen on the quarter?
6: They advised one was on a bike, one was on a scooter. They said one of the bikes was black. They did not have a description for the two gentlemen. They just had the woman, black shorts, light top, bleeding from the head.
5: We have the message. Three cruisers on the ground playground.
6: Received.
3: All set, sir. Thank you.
4: 396, can be Schlager.
3: Schlager's received. Thank you, ma'am.
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3: 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If you or anyone closer, 93 South, south of Montvale Ave in the breakdown lane for a Paul Revere bus with 8 passengers on board. The bus company stated they have another bus en route. They're 15 minutes out. Someone could just provide lights while they make their way there.
8: I'm at Marshall now. Head that way.
7: Proceed. 5223 to 1408. You all set with lights over there?

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1: 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If you can make your way to the missing link, just take Locust to the missing link for a minor two car in that area. The Mystic River's to their right. They're in a bad spot. Looks like negative PI, negative TOWS.
2: Thank you.
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2: Sir, on the boulevard, just after the barracks, can you start me a Forceman tow on a black Honda Civic? It's going to be to this coast.
0: Wait, you all set?
2: 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Thank you.

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0: 33383 on a 4. One vehicle is at the exit off ramp and one is prior to it. I'll have the left lane taken right now. Station A, you copy direct.
1: I see a left lane taken. Just confirm you need a tow for that vehicle you have there. Is it the Ford Flex?
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2: Steve Stewart.

0: 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Were you calling 5215? I was just getting back in the truck.
1: Looking for 5216. Call 33 A3. A3 is on. Sir, if you could just raise 5216, see if you could assist with lights with the car prior to 88. I guess there's a tire in the middle of the road over there. Received. A3 to help in 5216.
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3: Sir, on a motor vehicle stop on the boulevard, just after the barracks. 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
3: 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Should come back to a Luis Rivera, born in May 1st, 1986. 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
1: Yes, sir.
0: So again, Stewart's calling's en route, and Chelmsford EMS is also en route.
1: Received, sir. I'll advise on the second car further down here. I got to deal with the one in the left lane first.
0: You know, I spoke to that party. Negative PI on their part, and sounds like a negative tow. I think they're in a Mazda. I have their info on the call.
1: That's affirmative, sir. Black Mazda.

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0: 411, can you look for Mass Reg Victor Echo 96 Tango Bravo? That's going to be a 2024 black Tesla in the left lane, 95 north, now approaching exit 58, involved in a hit and run. I have the code 22 on the line. They are in an RV.
1: Marine Sea, sir, 95 north at exit 58.

0: 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Schlegel's on the floor.
1: Quick 22, still in the RV and now approaching exit 59 northbound.
2: Disclose
1: as that vehicle will be 17. 86,
2: is that on 95 northbound?
1: Confirm, 95 northbound, last location prior to 58, potentially half a mile prior to 59 now.
2: Okay, I'm 95 at 93. I'll make my up there. What's the suspect's vehicle?
1: The alleged hit and runner is in a black Tesla Victor Echo 96 Tango Bravo.
3: Thank you.

22 has no longer visual on the hit and run car. Last seen that car was approaching exit 59, but the code 22 is gonna take 61.

She said that the Colt 22 is going to be waiting at that parking lot at Whole Foods at 95 northbound at exit 61.

0: according to the code 23, they just passed that Tesla. They're in the left lane prior to exit 60.
1: Two women are fighting.
2: This is 5-4, this is Luke from the barracks.

0: 13, 2K to anyone.
1: Sir, I'm 93 South, South of Montvale Ave with that Paul Revere bus. Sir, the replacement bus arrived. All the passengers disembarked, and they're on their way. Original bus is still here with the driver. I'll be code 17.
2: Received. Thank you for your assistance.
3: Sir, when you grab a statement from her, I'll just meet you off exit 88. 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And if you just obtain an email for her, I'll send her a crash exchange form.
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0: six of those cruisers, they're sitting there in the lot by Star Market.
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1: 5221, sir. 93 North Sato River Omega Mike Flip.
0: Received. I'm off with that disabled. It's a tire changer. 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So stand by with lights.
1: I received. Copy that at 2 mics.

0: 2-11-83. 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I spoke to somebody on the phone. We're gonna put the vehicle in the breakdown lane. I'm gonna have to slow this traffic down.
1: Okay, received.

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1: Sir, I'm going to give that gentleman a push just to get into the breakdown lane. 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He already has AAA rolling. He's just in a bad spot.

0: 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Sorry, just clear from a stop. I'll be en route as well. Coming from 92, northbound, 27.
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0: 5223, April. Sir, you said the accident was at the bottom of the ramp?
1: Sir, I couldn't get anything out of him. Strong language barrier. He didn't even know whether he was injured or not. But looks like regional had him right at 26. So somewhere between 27 and 26 near the ramp complex. Unsure what the traffic conditions are there, southbound.
0: 3 Steve. I'm at the bottom of the ramp now. I don't see anything resembling a 16. There looks to be a DMV southbound prior to 26. I'll make the flip again and see if that's one and the same.
2: 1295-84. I'll be out of 4.
1: When 1025 makes his way down there, he can check on that DMV.
3: Thank you, sir.
1: Thank you.

Roger to A3, that DMV's been pushed off to the breakdown.

0: paper.
1: A3.
0: Sir, medical refusal. Stewart has that vehicle. I'll be 17, all lanes open. 840 and 5216. Thank you for the assistance.
1: A3 received.
2: He's gonna be all set. He has a mechanical issue. He's fixing it himself. There's no crash here. 17.
3: Received, sir. Thank you.

0: 33-1300. Hey, should I check?
1: Hey, check.
0: From Boston, 25 Day Boulevard, 16 involving a pedestrian struck. Still waiting to get further from them.
2: 1233, 1300. 22 Evansville Colony
1: in route.
0: Thank you. It's going to be involving a Jeep, 3 November Sierra Papa 12. The Jeep Tapas said that they potentially struck two pedestrians, a dad and a son.
2: So are you going to be all set over there, or do you want me to start rolling down there from 110 Chelmsford?
0: They said 25 Day Boulevard.

0: Tapas said that they potentially struck two pedestrians, a dad and a son.
1: So are you going to be all set over there, or do you want me to start rolling down there from 110 Chelmsford?
0: They said 25 Day Boulevard.
2: Thank you.
3: A3 to 1233.
1: 110 Chelmsford, sir.
3: Alright, head of 16, where one vehicle pulled off exit 49 Alpha, the other's standing by. It's a work van. Was in the median, help 5211 assisted with the BDL. If you can make your way and assist with the exchange, I have most of the info.

0: 6, nothing shown by the annex. I'll continue to march down deck.
1: I just came up from Babe Ruth and didn't see anything. I'm at the barracks now.
2: 396 is day at N, November Street. Nothing showing.
0: Alright, maybe it's on Mount Vernon. The Jeep cop has pulled over at Kazusko, the bicyclist. Everyone's out of the car.
3: 5221 assisted that DMV southbound prior to 40 Bravo. She's on her way.
4: Gracie, thank you.

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0: From the scanner, looks like Somerville's en route with the wagon for Mr. Carter.
1: Yeah, they're going to take him in custody.
0: Outstanding.
2: 22-27-25. 8-5.
3: 1 northbound, half mile prior to Sergeant Street. You can start me to disco towing for a high roof panel van. I need a flatbed for this. I'll be all set.
2: Great.

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0: 2-11 to 8-3. 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Vehicle's completely dead. He's got AAA en route in case you get calls. He's in a good spot. He's right up to the guardrail. Probably be another half hour or so before the AAA shows up.
1: I have that booth, one of the same that cruises 1300 assisted. Thank you.

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1: Sir, I could... 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
0: The other vehicle should be a Jeep. I don't know if it's in the same area or not.
1: I think I see its hazards, just a little ways up. Thank you, sir.

0: 50 to 11 at Cruiser, that van, those two guys don't speak one word of English.
1: They got a flat over here.
0: The wheel is all wobbly when I move across the highway, sir. 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

0: 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I'm actually not seeing them like I thought I did.
1: I went all the way down to Route 2. I didn't see the other vehicle also.
2: I have them on the line. They took 49 Alpha. They should be just off the ramp somewhere. 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
0: All right, receive. Just have them stay put. I'll be right down there.
2: Receive.
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4: 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All cruisers will be 17.
3: Thank you.

0: Tracy, I see that Jeep. 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
1: Tracy,

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0: I will. I'm just entering what I have here, and I'll be out in a minute.
1: Received, sir. I appreciate it.

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1: Ground 1749 Bravo. I'll be en route to the Black Jeep 49.

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1: to 8. 195 northbound, prior to Broad Street in Merrimack. Can you stop me a tow for a Chevy Trax?
0: Affirm.
2: 1638, you gonna be all set?

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0: 6-8, you're going to be all set.
1: 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Thank you.
2: -14, suspended, failed to pay fines and costs.
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0: Sir, can you stop me? Action. I'll be on the Hunt Circle, right at Surfside Road. You'll be,
1: Mercedes.
2: Thank you.
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0: 52-23-84.
1: Sir, I'm 93 northbound, just north of 27. I have a DMV in the left median on no mechanical. Says he has AAA en route, but they're about a half hour out. Possible I can get a tow up here. Whoever gets here first gets it.
2: 95 South, passing exit 81. Caller describes a black bike with the operator wearing a white shirt. One call.
1: Ready, sir.
0: Now, stand by,
1: sir.
0: Code 3 says that vehicle type.
2: Thank you, receiver.

a private number. So, gonna have to stand by for that. Disregard. Just check that area between the courthouse and Station Landing. If you don't see it, disregard.

0: 686 patrols, one call and an erratic. Passing 95 north, exit 58, approximately 5 minutes ago. Partial plate of 3, Whiskey, Yankee, Fox, again 3, WYF, on a blue truck, older white male, with glasses and gray hair. Erratic operation, following too close, one call only.
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2: 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Sir, I'll be off of 5223.
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0: 182. Do we have an updated 6 on those motorcycles?
1: Sir, I'm not in the call. You're all set.
0: Received. I saw nothing north-north southbound or in the area of 81.
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0: It's going to be Mass Red 6, Papa Juliet Mike 71. 6, Papa Juliet Mike 71.
1: 49. Was there a barracks looking for a motorcycle for a bolo?
0: A4.
1: Black one go by me, black sweatshirt, I believe, black helmet. He's probably down towards the 48 or 47 by now.
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0: Stop, 1 northbound, prior to Squire, Copeland Circle in Revere. Yeah, I think 11 to 14.
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0: To me, no ID in hand. The only identification I have is some sort of construction card. He gave a last name of Silva, Sierra, India, Lima, Victor, Alpha, first of Diego, Delta, Indio, India, Echo, Golf, Oscar. Date of birth given is February 14th, 1992. He states he has a New York license. Unable to provide that. If you could just see if he has that, if you can give me an OLN number for that New York license, please.
1: Appreciate it.

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0: Sir, transfer from regional, two card, code 16, it's going to be 95 north on the off ramp to exit 78 Alpha. Unknown tows, unknown PI. I'll set a tow for you.

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1: 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False tape. 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

0: 582. Was that the north or the southbound of 87 Point Alpha?
1: One northbound prior to Copeland Circle. Can you show me Quilly's tone for Honda Civic? Be all set.
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0: All right, so a little bit of a language barrier here. Can you just try that same name and date of birth with the February 13th, 1992, please, in New York?
1: Okay, there is one like that. Stand by.
2: Hey, you all set?

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1: Good evening, sir. 5214, 495 southbound, half mile prior to exit 105 in the median. I just overshot a vehicle with its hazards on in the breakdown lane, the open lane. If they're not a hazard, I'm going to make the flip at 104, I'll advise.
0: Repeat.
2: Gas call. He says he has someone a couple minutes away. I'm going to give him a couple before we start to tell.

0: 281-285. 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
1: See that number?
4: What'd you say?
1: That party has an S number. 2227, I have that for you if you want to take it. And there is a picture attached if you want to compare.
4: Good, send it, sir.
1: Sierra Alpha 0 540 194. Sierra Alpha 0 540 194.
3: Hoping it's one of the same. Thank you, ma'am.
5: No problem, sir.
4: Hey, friend, let's give me that party. Have that party in custody.

0: he does have a New York OLN under that name.
1: I appreciate that, sir. Actually, I'll say I'm unnecessary at this point. I'll have that OLN from Ask. Thank you, sir.
0: Appreciate it.

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1: A6 is Arthur.
0: Good afternoon, sir. 95 South at exit 55B. Will be a vehicle in the breakdown lane. It's a rental car. The girl doesn't speak English, but I talked to somebody on the phone that does, and they're going to get the company, the car rental to send out a tow for her. She has no spare on this vehicle. I'll be clear.
1: Thank you, sir.

0: 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We'll be going on a 4. It's right at the rally line.
1: A2 receive, sir.
0: Rally PD and fire are off as well.
1: Receive. Let me know if you need other trouble.

0: overshot it. 195 southbound, just prior to the Lowell connector, there was a pedestrian walking in the BDL, white male with a blue long sleeve shirt and jeans. Wonder why I have to flip down at 88.
1: Honda, sir, I believe that was the description the other desk trooper gave me.
2: If I'm one and the same, thank you.
3: 86 to 86. Low Street, DVD.
4: Sir, can you check on a pedestrian in the median? Route 1 north, I believe he's crossing the Golden Banana. 6 foot white male, beard, heavy set. One call only. Again, Route 1 north in the area of the Golden Banana. No party in the median.
3: Is he there en route?
5: 9 8 8 6. I'm directly across from the Golden Banana right now. I don't see anyone in the median.
4: Steve, thank you, sir. 868, stand down, please.

0: through 2725. Clearly going to have that vehicle. I'll be on the phone with that mail party.
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0: 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A1. We're going off of the pedestrian. 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
1: Receive. I have my patrol headed that way now.

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0: So this party's going to be mass, so we'll end Sierra 98133870. Sierra 98133870. Trying to walk to Westerbay, told him we'll get him off the highway. I'll stand by for a cruise.

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1: Stations. Wolfram Mass, Reg 3, Foxtrot, Foxtrot, Juliet 95, 3FFJ 95, 2012 Honda Accord, red in color. Vehicle should be occupied times 2, Hispanic male, black female. Pull over for this vehicle in regards to a road rage incident that just occurred near VFW and Quarry. Vehicle is last seen heading towards Boston, and if located, stop, hold contact, Brookline. Again, 3, Foxtrot, Foxtrot, Juliet, 95, station H, 1859 hours.
0: Looking outside the window, she has eyes on him.
2: Courtesy, you've been out.
0: A42-1366, are you in the area?
2: Sir, I'm at high service, I can head that way though.
0: You cannot disregard, we got a few patrols in the area. Again with the description, it's a black sweater, black shorts, white male heavy set, looks young. The RP stated that it looks like one of the poles from the fence, but she's not sure. Doesn't look like he's hitting anyone, but he's just hitting the fence really hard. She can hear from the background on the call.
3: A4, does she know for sure that this individual is trying to go after someone, or is she assuming?
0: She is assuming, but there is someone on the other side of the fence.
3: Okay,
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0: I'll get her on the line, just so I can have an update.

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2: 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A5-1783, you mind checking on that?
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0: A5, are you taking any calls on that? Or is it on North or cell phone?
1: Sir, I did get one call of a DMV in the breakdown lane in a safe spot. Route 1 northbound, just north of 6th Street. Might be one of the same.
0: Okay, Rashid.
2: Hey, for those responding cruises to Foss Park, she stated that looked like he was engaging with three other individuals who were on the Foss Park side. Doesn't look like he was being aggressive towards them, but he might have been teasing or antagonizing them. That's all I got. But she said that he made it into the park, but she walked away.
3: He's the only one out there, but anything distinguishable, saddlebags, chrome, anything?
2: Yep, all black bike, should be bronze wheels. It has two saddlebags, more of a Harley Dyna style.
1: A4.
4: Turn off over there, and I'm not seeing anyone with a pole at this time. There's a lot of super kids over in the tennis court area. But I'm not seeing anything like that yet.
2: Received, might be a group of four at this time. There was him away from the other three. He's just wearing all black, younger party.
0: 1295, I'm going to be off of him. He's on the east side of the pools.
1: Received.
4: So he's up by the pool, or is he up by the other end?
0: Foss Park by the pools, right next to Fellsway West.

0: mentioned in New Hampshire, too, that he speeds well over 100.
1: Received. They've been advised.

0: K1 to 1230 Delaney Cruz in the area, Route 3 North prior to 86, report of a deer strike. Caller puts in the middle lane. Take precaution.
1: Received, sir. I'm just approaching the New Hampshire border now. I'm going to flip southbound. I didn't see anything when I passed by, so it must have been after I passed.
0: Well, we're receiving the command calls now.
2: K1, sir, we transported a gentleman off to Drum Hill Road gas station. Then he'll be en route to that deer strike. Chelsea Fire.
0: See traffic. No report of a deer or any other vehicle yet.
1: Received, sir. I'm going to pass the area southbound. I'll advise.

0: 1295 A4. Sir, we'll be 17. Just some kids messing around. Nothing aggressive. Pole's been confiscated.
1: Receipt. That's what I thought. Thank you.
2: Hey. I dropped that party off mobile gas station over 110. We'll be en route to check on that deer.

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Gotten multiple calls being told there was a car stopped in the middle of the travel lane in a ditch.

0: page 40, 1632.
1: Yes, sir.
0: Mountain's been notified.
1: Thank you, sir. Code 16, just give me a single vehicle at DMV. We are in an active right travel lane. If you can start to this goes for a BMW SUV, unknown mechanical.
2: Five KV1, I'll be rolling up on it in a second here. It's just north of 86.
0: Hey, wonder Steve.
3: Hey, one of Steve's.

0: should be all set, sir. Thank you.
1: Anytime, sir.
2: 85
3: K-81,
2: you can start EMS as well.
3: Hey, what
2: happened?
3: Call Chelmsford
2: now.
3: A-2 and A-5 crews are dedicated to respond to Conn Beach by the bay water entrance.
1: We have both the dedicated to leaving the barracks now. What do you have there, sir?
3: Meet up with Boston Police Department. They have some a mail party that they're interviewing there. Complaints about inappropriate behavior. You get the details when you get there.
1: Received. Those crews will be responding from the boulevard.
4: So they're heading down Morrissey.
3: PD cruises.
5: A2. Get us cured 1. Medical refusal. B5 and 17.
6: A2 received. Thank you, sir.

0: 5214, 1969, thank you, ma'am.
1: You're welcome, sir. Have a good night.
0: You as well. 5214, A1, code 4.
2: A1 receives. A1 to those cruisers, Stewart and Chelmsford, EMS en route. Receive, thank you.

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0: Should be arriving shortly. I canceled Cody's. I'll be 17. He's not impeding traffic. He's in a wide breakdown lane on the left side.
1: I receive, man.

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0: 1175 to 1444.
1: Ma'am, I'm just driving along the pathway here. I believe I have him over here, all the way on the left hand side of the gazebo.
0: Receive.

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0: Sir, when you can you code to the barracks?

0: cruises on too, any patrols in the Everett area. Just have your eyes open for a Hispanic female, 13 years of age, 5'7", long, thick black hair, black top, gray pants, Kimberly, first name, out of Pearl Street, and last seen in the Glendale area. May dress down myself.
1: My apologies. It's going to be Route 3 southbound at 88.9 on the other side. No PI, unknown if tolls are needed.
2: Thank you.

0: H4 Mouse, code 4. Anyone to those cruisers, that's how we notified. If you're able to, just put in the median there. So I told them the pickup will be.
1: A40 Haddad, sir. I'm clearing out this first DS right and route to the next.
0: We received, sir. Skip in and state it's going to be in the median, also on the southbound side, left side.
2: Cisco's here at DMV, right lane open, I'll be 17.

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2: Sir, from motorcycles, Cambridge as well. Ellisbrook Parkway eastbound west of Mass Avenue. Second traveling fluid speed right.
1: Where is it?

0: 212-840 or any cruiser in the area. One call on two occupants walking, Route 3 North, prior to 89 on the right side. Unsure if it's all related.
1: A40 has that. I'll check on that once I clear.
0: Where is he, sir?

Exchange, all cycles, all cycles. Use caution. LYF Book Parkway eastbound, west of Mass Ave. Fluid and speed around the jack. Again, LYF eastbound, west of Mass Ave. Fluid and speed around the jack. Station 1937 hours.

0: anyone to 495 area patrols in the area of Route 38, 495 South Pride of 38 for a tire in the center travel lane. One call.
1: I'm passing 133 right now.
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0: last name's Guerrero, golf uniform, Echo, Romeo, Romeo, Alpha. First name Miguel, common spelling, date of birth, June 16th, 1961. I found in Cedrus. I don't believe it's him. I'm going to find more out of booking.
1: Ma'am, can you get to that 16 off ramp of 93, Farnsbrook?
2: And about

0: 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I'm hopping on 495 from 93.
1: 85 to 1444, man. Do you have any S number for that or anything?
2: Negative. I just have a name and date of birth when you're ready.
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2: Three, sir. Thank you.

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0: 840, take one. Probably 17, low fleet secured one, if you get advised mass DOT, the code 4D intermediate.
1: 3 AC, so they've been updated.
2: That's out.
3: Sir, getting reports of a large group of kids over at Malibu Beach.
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3: They're on the boardwalk.

0: A1.
1: There's a black SUV in the left side, 25 south, south of 106. I got him over the right. Just some sort of tow from Geico en route.
0: We receive, sir. Thank you.

0: 33, you need some more cruisers over there?
1: Looks like they're over on the Savin Hill side, so I'm going to take a ride down

0: 486, going on a four Malibu.
1: Where is it? 25766, paper exchange completed, I'll be 17.